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1: Start studying in Kendrick, start dressing like Hendrix. Old chapter just ended, I'm looking over my spending. Gotta start doing it different, review what I've written. Start thinking about moving on, start thinking about quitting. Trying to change how I'm looking, trying to search for my footing. Maybe go where I couldn't, maybe finally Brooklyn. Tattoos, haircuts, gold chains, anime. Tattoos, haircuts, gold chains, anime. Tattoos, tattoos, tattoos, tattoos, tattoos, haircuts, gold chains, anime. Court's nap and recess, little slow on my reflex. Dry cereal, weak checks, finally trying every neck. Started doing more push-ups, back pain when I look up. Taking down what I put up, knee hurt when I stood up. Instagram for my joggers, got a dad bod like my father. Damn, I should've went up a size, and I'm wondering why do I bother. Tattoos, haircuts, gold chains, anime. Tattoos, haircuts, gold chains, anime. Eating comfortable places, probably should've got braces. 90s alternative, trying to make a comforting playlist. What the f*** is a crisis? Any way that I slice it, gotta get an apartment. Scared to look at them prices. Weird bachelor couches, my belly hanging like Ralph's. Rereading old comic books, Rob Liefeld in them pouches. Tattoos, haircuts, gold chains, anime. 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Or he can't deal with this

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Ladies and gentlemen, we come into a close of our program, bringing to you our very last group. They call themselves the Relatives of Dallas, Texas. 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

out the door, you follow, find yourself at war, watch waterfalls of pity roar, you feel to moan, but unlike before, you discover that you just be one more person crying.

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You look like you think you hard. Where you from? Get the fuck out. 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Step off. Hope somebody pull your card. Where you from? Where you from? 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
1: You rather this than the other way? 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

0: Radio K, Real College Radio. Officially the end of Freaky Friday, unless DJ Paradise wants to keep it going.
1: I might. Who knows?
0: But, you know, I would not blame them if they don't want to get so hijinxed, up to as many hijinks as we did. We just heard Napalm Death with You Suffer. Right before that, Lucy Bedrock, Made in Italy. George Clinton was before that with Atomic Dog. Very funky there. And starting that set off, Orchid with To Praise Prosthesis. Again, your assigned reading today is the Ichiko Aoba song, and then the Helena Dalen song, and then the Lucy Bedrock album, and Freaking You by Jodeci. Just in case, so you guys are aware. And again, you will be banned if you don't listen to them, so watch out.
1: Wait, how long was that last song we heard?
0: 5 seconds long. Except it's not even technically 5 seconds long. It's only like two. But the reason it's like the minimum length that a song can be on like a CD.
1: Mm-hmm.
0: So that's why it's so... there's like extra space there.
1: But it was like a groan and that was it.
0: It's my favorite song though. Well, not my favorite, but I do love it very much. It's so funny.
1: What's the band again?
0: Napalm Death.
1: Napalm Death.
0: Most of their songs are like 30 seconds long usually, but that one's a special case. So, but yeah, I don't know. I don't have anything else to say, but get excited for DJ Paradise.
1: Whoa.
0: It's gonna be awesome.
1: Yes, I'm gonna start with something still silly, but like more in a like calm, gentle, silly way.
0: Mm-hmm.
1: This band called Old Pup out of Milwaukee that I adore.
0: Ooh.
1: They make country, but like kind of soft, ghostly, alt-country.
0: Yeah.
1: That's how I describe
0: them.
1: We've got that. I'm searching for some Beastie Boys right now, but I'm unsure what I want to play by them. So yeah, you'll have to keep listening. We're gonna go lots of different places.
0: Sounds like the vibe is gonna carry over pretty well, though, at least.
1: It might a little bit.
0: But yeah, let's get into it. Some Old Pup right here on Radio K.
1: Real.
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shelter. I know that kind of man. It's hard to hold the hand of anyone who's reaching for the sky just to surrender. Who is reaching for

Four, I think it's time to board another. Please understand, I never had a secret chart to get me to the heart of this or any other matter. Well, he talks like this, you don't know what he's after. When he speaks like this, you don't know what he's after.